0: test me. I want to give you some good frequencies. 172.6, 2,245.
1: Yeah.
0: 3,032, 400.
1: 400?
0: Yeah.
1: I'm coming over.
0: Do that.

0: 3. 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Whoa, it's hot out here, man. It is hot today.
1: You know it's hot out.
0: Yeah, I just said that. I said it's hot out here, man.
1: Yeah, you know it's hot, too.
0: Yeah, that's why.

cause life is a blink, too fast and too short, so kill it, I will. I'll do it with heart, I'll do it with soul, so warrior cold, I'm dripping in gold, win after win, trophy and belt.

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We don't know if there's gonna be a Portal 3 or not. Now I'm gonna have some of my friends here in the band show you a thing or two what we do with test subjects just like you. Take it away!

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We have walked in silence. We have expressed our voices. People have died. We've walked the walk. We have talked the talk. Nobody's listening.

0: 2 months later.
1: Oh, I'm glad she started.
2: Oh, man, first thing we gotta do is get you a new car, man.
1: Yeah, well, that's what happens when you leave your partner behind. No, we didn't leave.
2: You left shit. You left me.
1: You left me.
2: Yo, anyway, yo, what time is studio tomorrow?
1: I'm down to start like, hold on, I can't see. I'm down to start like 10.
2: You need a new car, nigga. 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Right now, I think, man, just drop me off at Kendu's crib, B.
1: Drop you off? 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

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Metal comes in many different forms. Industrial metal. Scandinavian nu metal.

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1: The old time vibes is more discipline. 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Is indiscipline causing to choke? Toughing up too much and different thing in his mouth. 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

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And then, the end. Toward no one in the world did he feel any fear now. For he knew that fear was useless. And toward no one in the world

I pulled up my own roots, tore each fibre from the compost for fear of stagnation. Picking encrusted blue tack from the back of crumpled photos, folding yellowed tape over the corners to stick them somewhere new. Drinking red wine in the bath together, pretending the speckled mold is a constellation. 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

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The smell of heated dog hair from the Hoover. Smashed glass glittering in the street lamp. Tall men and mountains. 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I can't absorb.